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1: They say the holy water's watered down, and this town's lost its

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'Cause this house of mine.

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2: 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Our colors will fade eventually, so if our time is running now, day after day, we'll make the mundane a masterpiece. Oh my, my, oh my, my love, I take one look at you, you're taking me out.

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2: I took the long road across the ocean. I burned some bridges on the way. Feels like forever here in the moment. Just so forever, see to stay.

it's hard to say that I'd rather stay awake when I'm asleep, because my dreams are bursting at the seams.